0: It's Backstage Country. I'm Elena. George Burge is here this week. And earlier we played your song, It Won't Be Long. And we were talking about that. You mentioned the word vulnerable and like being vulnerable with that. Does this song make you want to be more vulnerable as a writer?
1: It does. It's country music, I think, unlike any other genre, tells stories about life on a deeper level, which is why I fell in love with it in the first place. And I think coming into country music, you probably have to earn the opportunity to have a little bit more depth in your lyric, right? You have your first couple of commercial hits that make you a more notable name and give you a little deeper listener. Mm-hmm. And then this was my third single. And so it's like, I have a fan base now. I'm going to get a little bit more of a benefit of the doubt from the listener because they're familiar with my music and they're familiar with my name. And that gave me an opportunity to kind of slow down and dig a little bit deeper into the story to tell a little bit more about who I am. And it was really fun for me because it did feel vulnerable. It felt terrifying because it wasn't this huge tempo song that blows the speakers out, but it was one where if you gave it a minute to listen, it was going to hit you on a different level. And that felt like a huge swing for me. And it was so gratifying to have it pay off and people really connect with it. Yeah.
0: So do you trust yourself more with
1: sometimes. We're all insecure as artists, beyond your wildest dreams insecure. But when it does pay off, when you do put it out there and you are genuinely yourself, you're able to be a little bit more fearless because if it flops or if it's the biggest song in the world, you weren't pretending to be somebody else. And that helps you put your head on the pillow pretty good at night. Yeah.
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0: coming up this hour with Elena and George Burge.
1: That's going to be my wellness retreat. I'm going to be out there writing songs, getting my sauna and my hot tub on.
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0: It's Backstage Country. I'm Elena. George Burge is hanging out with us this week. Now that we are getting into the last few months of the year, and we were talking about just how busy you are, and I really admire your work ethic and everything that you've accomplished this year, but please tell me that you are going to be taking a break after this tour wraps up. Is there time?
1: I have the last 2 weeks of December and the first week of January off, so I got 3 weeks.
0: Are you going to be able to actually relax during that time?
1: Yeah.
0: Yeah. Absolutely. What you got planned?
1: So we built a little cabin about an hour out of town.
0: Yes.
1: On the lake, and it will be too cold to go swimming on the lake, but there's a hot tub on the back porch and a sauna in the garage and a gym in the garage. And so that's going to be my wellness retreat. I'm going to be out there writing songs, getting my sauna and my hot tub on, and the smoker is going to be rolling. We're going to have some Texas brisket rocking out there for Christmas.
0: Do you think that the family will be annoyed at all that you're bringing some work into that? Like if you're writing songs?
1: No, my boys love, they'll sit in when I'm writing songs, and then we'll end up writing some songs together too. Yeah.
0: Okay, that's adorable.
1: Yeah, and you know, I'm not a huge proponent of AI in music that's being released professionally. But when I'm writing songs with my kids, there are some apps where I can play it on guitar, the songs we write, and then turn it into a like studio quality recording. And they love getting to hear their songs that we wrote that day spit back out as like a professional recording.
0: How long do you think until we see one of your boys' names on an album cut?
1: It won't be too long, I don't think.
0: Yeah.
1: They love to write, and they're so much more perceptive on songwriting than I would even think. They're always asking me about lyrics and metaphors and how stuff connects, and it really is fun for me to see their little brains start turning.
0: So when you say they are your A&R, you like mean it. Like they're
1: yes.
0: Really like actually understanding the art of songwriting.
1: Yes, absolutely.
0: Oh, man.
2: 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More just ahead with George Burge. 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And more Backstage Country with Terry Lambert Hyundai is coming up on New Country Kicks 99.
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1: He said, man, I'm a fan. I would love to write with you. Let's schedule 3 writes once every 2 weeks over the next 6 weeks.
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0: It's Backstage Country. I'm Elena. George Burge is your co-host this week. It's so fun having you here. And George, you know, we played Ride, Ride, Ride earlier, a song that is climbing up the charts, possibly another number one.
1: Yes.
0: And I don't know how I didn't know this about this song, but Tyler Hubbard is a writer on here.
1: Yes.
0: I just read something that he was going to originally be the feature. Is that correct?
1: So Tyler and I wrote this song together. I'm a huge fan of Tyler Hubbard from Florida Georgia Line. Incredible songwriter. One of the biggest artists of the last decade. And so I shot my shot. I shot him a DM once I started having some success with Mind On You and Cowboy Songs. And I was like, hey, man, I'm a huge fan. If you'd ever consider writing with me, it would mean the world to me.
0: Through a DM.
1: Yeah, through a DM.
0: Love that.
1: And I sent him a phone number. Day later, I get a text. Hey, man, it's T-Hub. And this is where he was super intentional, and it felt like different than most interactions. He said, man, I'm a fan. I would love to write with you. Let's schedule 3 writes once every 2 weeks over the next 6 weeks and see if we can't get something special.
0: What?
1: And so we wrote 3 times over the next month and a half, and Ride was the second song we wrote together. The first one was awesome, and I was jumping up and down. And he's like, man, be patient. Let's see what we get. And the second one was Ride, Ride, Ride. So he knew, and I think he just set us up in a position to win together by, you know, rather than just getting one time and hoping to catch lightning, you know, 3 different rooms, giving ourselves shots. And we both knew Ride, Ride, Ride was the one when we finished it, and we were high-fiving and so excited. And the demo has my vocal and Tyler's vocal on it. And we had had plans to put it out together, but as the industry works with 2 artists that are kind of having success at the same time, it was very hard to sync up our single schedules.
0: Right.
1: Because really you're only working one song at a time, and that can take almost a year sometimes to get it up to the top of the charts. And we were on a bit of opposite schedules, and so one night I was on the bus with Luke, and we were still trying to figure out Ride, and Luke had asked me to play it for him, and he lost his mind when he heard it. And so then I went off the bus and I called Tyler and I was like, man, I think Luke Bryan really loves this song. Do you care if I ask him to the feature on it? And Tyler was like, hell yes.
0: Ka-ching, let's go.
1: Exactly. And he also said, he was like, man, all I wanted from this song was it to change your life and do the biggest thing that it can for you, which is such a, I couldn't tell you how grateful I am for him to have bought into me like that. So just shows you country music really is a small family that takes care of each other. And Tyler and Luke, both in different ways in this song, have made a huge impact on like growing my career and changing my life.
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1: Hey, it's George Burge. 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

0: Coming up this hour with Elena and George Burge.
1: Sleepless in a Hotel Room, that Luke Combs song, he's like, that is a nice, tight chorus. Just a couple lines, super hook, and then you get the woes at the end. He's like, that's a big hit.
2: 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Are you serious?

0: got George Burge hanging out this week. It's Backstage Country, and we're catching up on all the things. I want to talk about your family a little bit, because you are such a family man, and you have such a beautiful family.
1: Thank you.
0: You really do share a lot of y'all's life with us as fans, and so we get to a little peek into your life. And last time you were here, we were talking about your boys, George and Luke, and how they were kind of starting to enjoy going up on stage with Dad.
1: Oh, my gosh.
0: They were in the video, the music video, and I'm curious, now that it's been like probably about 9 months since we have had this conversation, how much has changed in their love for it? Is it more? Is it less? Like, are they wanting to follow in Dad's footsteps? Where are they at?
1: They're ate up with it right now.
0: Okay.
1: Yes, they're all in. We've really started having fun with them coming out on the bus. The more often we do it, the more comfortable it feels.
0: Yeah.
1: They, you know, my band and crew kind of help, you know, look after them a little bit while we're out there too. So they
0: got all
1: like
0: the
1: part
0: uncles
1: of the family.
0: And,
1: exactly.
0: Yeah.
1: You know, at home they'll wake up at 5:30 or 6 in the morning. On the bus they'll sleep till 10 a.m. So that is unbelievable.
0: Raise.
1: They get in that bunk and just cold AC and close the curtain. And I mean, that is awesome. But they just love country music, like love country music. And so we were in the truck the other day and I hear my oldest George from the back and he's like, Dad, Sleepless in a Hotel Room, that Luke Combs song. He's like, that is a nice, tight chorus. Just a couple lines, super hook, and then you get the woes at the end. He's like, that's a big hit. He's like, you're 9 years
0: old. Okay, buzzwords with you.
1: I was like, yeah. I was like, you know what, man? That's awesome. So I really loved having them share this passion with me. And every time they come on the road, Dad, do we get to come on stage tonight? I'm like, yeah, y'all can come on stage tonight. So they love to come up during It Won't Be Long. And my oldest will bring me my guitar out on stage sometimes.
0: Yeah, I saw that.
1: Yeah, it's been so much fun.
0: Oh my gosh. So then do they have like crazy adrenaline after the show? Is it hard to get them to sleep?
1: They're staying up till midnight after a show if they're on the road.
0: It's that's sweet though.
1: It is amazing. And they love to play card games, the band, or there's this game called Jackbox TV where you play like trivia on your phone and it puts it up on the bus TV, and there you can do trivia or you can do like Guess Who's Lying or whatever, and everybody gets their phones out, and so that's all they want to do every night is play Jackbox TV on the bus with the band. So
0: amazing.
1: It's really fun.
0: So then everybody that plays with them gets the extra uncle points.
1: Yes, exactly.
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3: 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It's Elena, and we have got George Burge here as our host this week. It has been so awesome.
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0: It's Backstage Country. I'm Elena. We got George Burge here this week, who has been very busy in 2026.
1: Oh my gosh.
0: My goodness. My friend, you have been out on the road. You've been a road dog. And I mean, right now here towards the last few months of the year, I just got to know, how are you doing? How are you feeling? Are you okay?
1: On the road again.
0: Right?
1: That's just looping in my mind right now. every Wednesday night on the way to bus call. What a blessing to be able to play this many shows and have people still show up. This headline tour has been unbelievable. It's always kind of terrifying to put your name at the top of the bill and hope that people show up and buy tickets. But our fans have showed up for us in a way that I could never say thank you enough for. And you know, it's different. You know, we've gotten to go out on tour with Luke Bryan and Darius Rucker and Sam Hunt and do these amazing tours and play for 20 and 30,000 people. And they know me from a couple of the, you know, national hits that I've had. But to play your headline tour and get to play an hour and a half of all your music and have your people there digging into maybe some of the album cuts or some of the songs that didn't see as much of the light of day but still mean something, it's just next level. It is so fun. And we get pretty rowdy too, you know, that we like to think of the set as almost a roller coaster. You have the climb up and then you just sprint down and then you slow it down again. And it kind of rolls through, but we're having an absolute blast out there. And we've tried to make, you know, some semblance of home. We have a gym in the trailer on the bus.
0: Oh, nice.
1: I keep a Traeger on the bus, so we'll be out there barbecuing, smoking meat.
0: Yes.
1: A little tent out there. I like to say I tailgate my own concerts. That was my favorite part of going to concerts as a kid, so I
0: That's
1: tailgate my
0: brilliant.
1: Own concerts.
0: Yeah. I love that.
2: 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And more Backstage Country with Terry Lambert Hyundai is coming up on New Country Kicks 99.
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1: It's Backstage Country. We got George Burge hanging out all week long. I'm Elena, and we're able to talk about your hits, which we were saying earlier. You know, it's fun that you get to put an S on the end there. And the reason that happened is because this was your second number one song, Cowboy Song.
2: I'll always love this song because it officially made me not a one-hit wonder, which
1: yes.
2: is when you can kind of shake that off your back, you're cruising.
1: Well, that's what I was going to ask. When you get a second number one, does it kind of solidify like, oh, I'm here, I'm at the table, I've got a seat?
2: 100%. I mean, it's nice to be able to play a show where they know more than just one song,
1: yeah.
2: you know? And it just kind of solidifies that maybe you are doing something right, that it wasn't a fluke. And it gave me the confidence to kind of go lean into that sound too, of like, okay, this is who I am and this is working for me. And I'll never forget writing this song. I was with some of my buddies. We were on a little retreat at a lake cabin. It was probably midnight, and one of my friends said, man, I have this idea, but I don't really know what it means. It would just be called She Only Dances to Cowboy Songs. And I instantly just had like flashback of chasing my wife around 6th Street in Austin, Texas, and you know, her in her boots and football games and everything. And I was like, I instantly knew. I was like, I know what this is. I know this direction. Like, let's write it. And so it came out super quickly after that. And it's a different kind of song, right?
1: Mm-hmm.
2: But it was one that really kicked the door down for me. And turns out there's a lot of girls out there that like to dance to cowboy songs. So that worked out pretty good.
1: Oh, yeah, that's for sure. And this song, I've seen you perform it live, and the response from the audience is wild. Would you say that this, which one, Mind On You or Cowboy Songs, like which one gets like the crazier crowd?
2: Mind On You is huge in that it's a lot of people's like song with their partner, you know?
1: Yeah.
2: So it's a song that you listen to with the lights down low. And then Cowboy Songs is the one that we play live and they just scream back because
1: yeah.
2: it's huge energy and big guitars and big drums. So I would say that's the one that really, we close our show with Cowboy Songs just because it's electric live.
1: Oh yeah, it gets everybody ready, that's for
2: yeah.
1: sure. So let's get everybody ready right now. Will you introduce it?
2: Hey y'all, I'm George Burge, and this is my song, Cowboy Songs, on Back.

0: This is George Burge, your co-host of Backstage Country this week. 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

0: It's Backstage Country, wrapping up another day with George Burge as your host. You are a natural at this, man.
1: Thanks, Elena. I'm having a blast hanging out with y'all and sharing some of the stories behind my songs and more.
0: I'm loving it. So we'll see everyone back here tomorrow on Backstage Country. 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
1: 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There's a woman in Turin, Italy, and she recently earned the title of world's oldest pole dancer. 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Because I mean, pole dancing is a form of workout.
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2: 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Oh wow.
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2: 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Him and his family, they were just eating dinner, just minding their own business, having their hamburger helper or whatever it is they were eating, when a ghost broke into their home. An unidentified man crashed through their front door yelling that he was a ghost. This ghost was only wearing a swimsuit, and he eventually ran off.
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0: It's your wake up crew, Dub and Cody, Thursday morning. You know, one thing that never fails, we were just talking about this. One thing that never fails is when you're in a bit of a hurry, not like you're super running late, but you're like, hey, I'm a couple minutes behind where I want to be.
1: Yeah, what I would normally be.
0: Sure. Never fails. You're going to either hit every red light between where you're going and where you're coming from, or you're going to get stuck behind, you know, the cars that are just out there, just leisurely taking driving around, taking a Sunday drive on a Wednesday afternoon.
1: Yeah.
0: Or you could get stuck behind a truck that was painting lines on the road. Okay,
1: so let me tell you, I was running behind for my ticket stop yesterday.
0: Yes, the one you had at Tyler's Tire and Auto.
1: Yeah. So I was running a little late, but I was still going to be there 10 to 15 minutes before it started.
0: Right, you weren't going to be there after the stop started.
1: Right.
0: Yeah.
1: That was the plan.
0: Right.
1: So I get behind this truck. Again, already running a little behind. Mm-hmm. Get behind this traffic. There's a truck ahead that says wet paint, stay in your lane or stay in the lane.
0: Oh.
1: So we can't go around this truck.
0: Right.
1: So we're going about 5 miles an hour for I don't even know how long. And so I finally get to a road where I can turn.
0: Uh-huh.
1: And I'm like, I'm just gonna try to go around, like use my GPS, whatever. Well, this road gets me over to Sudlow Lake Road,
0: okay,
1: which I had gone down the day before.
0: Sure.
1: They were doing road work.
0: Oh, yes. No. That's right. Because I had to go down that because I had to go see my friends at Queen City Home Store earlier this week. I went down because that's kind of a shortcut. But like you get off exit 5, you take Escauga Lake Road, you go down Sudlow Lake, and it puts you out right there at Aiken Augusta Highway. Yeah.
1: Yeah. So then I get stuck in that traffic.
0: Yeah, because they're one lane and right there.
1: One lane and our lane is stopped at the moment.
0: Oh, no.
1: I was like 10 minutes late to the ticket stop. Well, I was texting the road crew person. I was texting the AE on the account and I was like, I am trying.
0: Yeah.
1: Like, I had given myself a window, like I would have been there early. But
0: right. But you could, you can't control them painting lines on the road and doing road construction at the same time.
1: Shoot, if I stayed behind that truck that was painting lines, I'd probably still be on the road to Aiken.
0: I was gonna say.
1: It was going so slow. I was just so frustrated because I hate to be late. I really do.
0: I'm with you. But it never fails, right? When you're not running late by your standards.
1: Right.
0: You're just a couple minutes behind, maybe five or so minutes behind where you want to be.
1: Yeah.
0: Never fails. You're going to hit red lights. You're going to hit construction. You're going to hit apparently road paint day.
1: Oh my gosh. It was insane.
0: Oh my gosh.
1: Insane.
0: Well, hopefully you don't hit any of that today. You know, no ticket
1: stops. I don't have any ticket stops to go to today. Nothing so hopefully
0: today.
1: I'm good.
0: Yes, hopefully so. We do have a ticket stop today at Barney's Pharmacy over on Peach Orchard Road, 11 to 1. So get by for your chance to score free guitar pull tickets. I believe that's the only stop today.
1: That's the only one today.
0: So yeah, again, that's 11 to 1, Barney's Pharmacy over on Peach Orchard Road. And then we got a lot to get to today. $425 on the line with Can't Beat Cody. Believe you had a tie yesterday.
1: Yes, it was a tie.
0: Close call yesterday, but hey, a tie, we say it a bunch of times, tie is not a loss. Mm-hmm. Means the jackpot continues to go up. You could be at $450 for Monday because today will be the last day that we'll play this week. I'm off tomorrow. Yep. So if you can get through today, you'll be at $450 for Monday, and then you could be just a couple of wins away from your official Can't Beat Cody hot streak returning. Yep. But we can't count our chickens before they hatch.
1: That's right.
0: You know, we can't paint our roads before they're paved. None of that. So we'll see what happens with Can't Beat Cody coming up around 8:30 this morning. We also have to discuss candy, okay? Candy is in plentiful supply right now. Seems like even people that typically don't have candy buckets out have candy buckets out.
1: Yep.
0: You know, everywhere you turn, there's candy because Halloween's just a couple of weeks away. And so we're going to talk about candy. We're going to talk about candy that is a little deceptive. You know, candy looks one way, but it's really not.
1: Yes.
0: We'll discuss that coming up next hour around 7:30. We also need to talk about this new trend that couples are apparently taking part in to kind of change things up with the way they spend time together. All right. I don't think this is anything that me and my wife could do. I just I know us and I just don't think we could do it.
1: Yeah.
0: But we will get into that in full detail in less than 15 minutes. Lots to talk about. Lots to get to. It is going to be a busy Thursday with the crew. Let's go.
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0: waking you up every morning. Woo! The Kix Wake Up Crew.
1: So apparently there are a growing number of couples that are embracing a new activity to try to A, stay active, and B, spend quality time together.
2: And that is?
1: Pole dancing.
2: Okay.
1: Yeah. Now we have discussed pole dancing on the show before, and not in the form that all of y'all think. All right. You know, you say pole dancing, y'all automatically think about the discotheque downtown or some of them, you know, spots you ought not go into. But from what I understand, it's one heck of a workout.
2: Yeah. I mean, there are actually like pole dancing fitness type classes.
1: Right. I mean, cause it takes a lot of muscle strength. It takes a lot of core strength, all that to do that. The trend has couples learning spins, lifts, and routines side by side. There's a couple from Los Angeles that even performed a pole dance routine at their wedding instead of a traditional first dance. Can you imagine that?
2: That's a wedding that no one is ever going to forget.
1: You're like, why they got poles out here in the middle of the... Oh, my word, John. Didn't know you had it in you. They say the quote-unquote sport has brought them closer, the couples that have done this, and helped them build trust and communication. One guy even called it, quote, a metaphor for marriage.
2: Okay.
1: Maybe I'm not getting it. I don't know if he's reaching on that one.
2: Well, I mean, like, you do have to trust, I guess, your dance partner.
1: Sure. It's so hard.
2: Yeah.
1: You know? I can see some similarities there, I guess. A relationship therapist said that the physical activities requiring close connection can help partners develop a deeper sense of teamwork. So they're loving pole dancing. These couples that are doing it, it improves your flexibility, your mobility, your coordination, your confidence.
2: Maybe even your marriage.
1: Look, I know my wife. I know me.
2: Mm-hmm.
1: We love doing things together.
2: Yeah.
1: I don't think we're going to do this.
2: Oh, come on.
1: No, man. Hey, look.
2: I'm going to look and see if we can find you a class.
1: Don't waste your money. It would be like if you took two newborn baby giraffes and tried to put them up on them. That's what it would look like. Hey, I promise you, Kelsey and I have to wear a helmet and take a sick day the next day if we tried this.
0: Waking you up with Dub and Cody. It's the Kix Wake Up Crew on Kix 99.
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0: took moving on.
1: I had no idea that evil laugh contests were even a thing.
2: You know what? Me neither.
1: I feel like there's all sorts of contests for all sorts of weird things.
2: Yeah. It's your wake up crew, Dub and Cody. Where does one even host an evil laugh contest? Like, just have that like karaoke on Tuesdays and then like evil laugh contest on Wednesdays.
1: I've
2: never seen one. You know, I mean, I've seen a lot of promotions at, you know, bars and restaurants and events and stuff like that. Never seen an evil laugh contest. This guy apparently found one. Not only found one, signed up for it, and then wanted to, throw his evil laugh out there on social media to see what everybody thought about it. Here it is.
3: I just signed up for an evil laugh competition, and I just want to show y'all like a little sneak peek of my evil laugh, and just let me know if I need any changes or if it's good or just whatever.

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1: I had a little hope in the beginning.
0: He started out strong. I mean, started out real strong. And then I don't know why it took such a turn from evil laugh to like getting tickled aggressively.
1: You know? Yeah, it took a turn for sure.
0: My dude went from like, you know, superhero villain to Tickle Me Elmo in like 4 seconds. So look, I'm not saying change your style, but if you want to win, I don't think I'd use that particular laugh. No.

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2: If you're going to downtown Nashville anytime soon, you're definitely going to have to check this out. The Alan Jackson Museum has opened. It features nearly 600 artifacts from his life and career.
1: Very cool.
2: It includes his Grammy, CMA and ACM awards, songwriting honors, and the Hall of Fame recognitions. And it also houses Alan Jackson's Silver Belly Distillery on the first floor. So, sounds like a fun place you could make a whole day of.
1: Absolutely. You think they got them jeans he wore in the Chattahoochee video that he, like, water skied in?
2: I don't know.
1: They better have that.
2: I mean, 600 artifacts, I would hope they would have that.
1: We need the jeans from the Chattahoochee video.
2: Yes. And also kind of... throwback, I guess. Rhett Akins, who of course is Thomas Rhett's dad, he was inducted into the Grand Ole Opry, Luke Bryan helped to celebrate. Now, all this happened on Rhett's birthday, which was Tuesday.
1: How crazy is that, right? You get inducted to be a member of the Grand Ole Opry, one of the biggest honors a country artist can ever achieve, and it happens on your birthday.
2: Yep. So Luke Bryan joined him on stage. They sang together, and then Rhett told the crowd, "This is the greatest night of my life." So really, really cool. Again, huge honor.
1: Yeah.
2: Great way to celebrate a birthday. Definitely one he will never forget.
1: Absolutely. What are you going to do next year?
2: I know. How can you top that?
1: What are y'all going to do? Go to Texas Roadhouse?
2: And of course, as an animal lover, I love this story. Ella Langley and Vibrant Arena donated $2,500 to the Quad City Animal Welfare Center. And the center thanked them on Facebook and played Ella's song, Choosing Texas. But the donation is going to help pay for food, vet care, vaccinations, spay and neuter surgeries, and beds for animals that are waiting to be adopted.
1: I love that. I mean, look, hey, Ella's a dog mom just like you are, helping other dog lovers out there, too.
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0: if you want to have your pets in your wedding, they now have clothes for them.
1: They do, in fact.
0: This is now an option. We'll talk about it in trending news with the crew coming in less than 7 minutes. Hang on.

0: gotta find her.
1: Trending news with the crew.
2: We have talked often about how I'm a very picky eater. Mm-hmm. I don't do a lot of sauces.
3: You know, I'm with you. I kind of keep mine to like ranch, honey mustard, you know, that kind of stuff. I don't really venture outside the comfort zone too much.
2: Mine is hot sauce and barbecue sauce.
3: Yeah.
2: And I'm very selective with those. But I know a lot of people love the Chick-fil-A sauce.
3: My wife, huge fan. I've tried it. Just not my favorite.
2: Yeah.
3: And I might catch some heat for that. Now, the honey mustard Chick-fil-A, mwah. I found my favorite. I just don't venture away from that too much.
2: Well, now Chick-fil-A has announced their first new permanent sauce in 10 years.
3: Wow.
2: It's going to be spicy Chick-fil-A sauce.
3: Okay.
2: So it's a spicy version of the signature sauce. It's going to be available nationwide starting November 16th.
3: So just a little over a month away.
2: Mm-hmm. So okay. It'll come in the standard dipping cups and also 8-ounce squeeze bottles at all locations. The last permanent sauce drop that Chick-fil-A did came back in 2016, and that was their sweet and spicy sriracha sauce.
3: Okay. So, hey, man, if you like that Chick-fil-A sauce, but you were like, man, this could be a little bit spicier, here we go.
2: There you go.
3: Get ready.
2: November 16th.
3: Got a month to go.
2: Mm-hmm. And I love this.
3: I know you do.
2: Because anytime I see somebody that has a pet in their wedding.
3: We had one. Our Kelsey's dog, Butch, who came to live with mm-hmm. us. She basically had him since he was a puppy. And then when she moved up here and we got together, he came to live with us. And yeah, he was in our wedding.
2: I love that. Well, David's Bridal understands the love of our animals and mm-hmm. wanting to include them in the big day. So they have launched their first pet wedding collection.
3: Come on.
2: It's the Puppy Love Collection. It ranges from an $11 embroidered bandana to a $65 two-piece suit with a matching baby blue bow tie.
3: See, I wish they would have had this because we just had him a little bow tie.
2: Yeah.
3: On. But I mean, if he could have had a two-piece suit with a match... Don't act like we wouldn't have done that.
2: Yeah, it also includes doggy tuxedos, blazers, button-up shirts, tulle gowns, and netted veils. Puppy gowns average about $40 each.
3: Okay.
2: But there was a recent survey that found 81% of dog owners would like to include their dogs in their wedding.
3: I mean, look, we knew that Butch was the only one of our three at the time that could be considered to be in the wedding.
2: Yes.
3: The other two, no.
2: Bless them.
3: The clothes, first of all, would not have made it on them.
2: Yeah.
3: Second of all, if they did make it on them, they wouldn't have made it on them and then made it down the aisle.
2: And... probably not clean either. It's going to be dirty, rolled around in.
3: We would not have been able to reuse those clothes. I'll put it that way. Speaking of clothes, the TSA is allowing people to fly in costume on Halloween.
2: Okay.
3: I don't know why you would, but you can. They say metal costume pieces should be packed in carry-on rather than worn through security. Full face makeup and mask must be removed at security checkpoints. They got to be able to see who you mm-hmm. are. You can't be rolling through the airport with a mask on, even on Halloween.
2: Makes sense.
3: Liquid makeup, fake blood, and liquid latex. That's a word that gives me the ick, by the way. I know it's a totally normal word, but liquid latex.
2: That's pretty gross. Yeah.
3: Those all must be in containers of 3.4 ounces or less. Same thing as any other kind of liquids that you take on a plane. And they have to be in clear, resealable bags. Larger containers can go in checked luggage. Like, I can understand, like, you know, hey, you want to be in your costume or what, but, like, are you running that late to trick-or-treat somewhere that you got to be in, like, as soon as you hit the ground, you got to be in costume and ready to go? Like,
2: I don't know, but there's certain costumes I would not want to see while I was on a plane. It would probably freak me out.
3: Well, that and, I mean, look, some of them probably, some of the more sultry costumes, shall we say, might not be super comfortable to wear on a flight.
2: I wouldn't think so.
3: I mean, they're not even comfortable to wear. Not like I would know. I don't want anybody to be like, Dumb, how would you know? I don't. I'm just I'm speculating.
1: 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I got my mind. 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
3: Hey, y'all, it's Dub. And when I tell you that Jim Haddon and his team over at Jim Haddon Real Estate are going to deliver results when it comes to selling your home, I'm speaking to that from personal experience. 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And he did. First of all, Jim's team helped us find the perfect new home for us, the one that checked all of our boxes. 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And with the help of Jim's team, we got that under contract. 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
3: 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Mm-mm.

0: Well, you know, speaking of taste, candy is just all around us right now.
1: Mm-hmm. Yeah, Halloween's coming up. We're like 16 days away.
0: Yeah, just a couple of weeks away. And so people that usually don't even have candy bowls out any other time of the year, well, they got it out right now. And look, I'm going to be honest with you. You got it out. I'm going to try some.
1: Of course.
0: And some candy can be deceptive, okay? Mm-hmm. That's what we're talking about right now. Candy that looks good, but it ain't. And I want to throw out one right off the top, okay? Over the last several years, I have been on a crusade against this particular candy. Actually, two particular candies. They have infiltrated the bags of the good candy, and they're just kind of, they're bringing the property value down on the candy aisle, in my opinion, all right? And those candies are Mounds and Almond Joy.
1: Oh, yeah.
0: Mounds and Almond Joy. Get them out of here. That, you know what? I mean, if you just unwrapped a Mounds or an Almond Joy and you looked at it and be like, man, these are probably about to be a good piece of candy here. I mean, you would put it right up there in the Snickers, Milky Way, Three Musketeer family.
1: Right.
0: You know, you'd put it right there. Well, come to find out that's that cousin of the family that nobody likes to talk about. So is there another candy that you think like it looks good, like just based on looks? You're like, man, this is about to be some good candy. I'm in for a treat here. And then you take a bite and you're like, whoa, what?

0: It looks like it's going to be real, like you're about to bite it.
1: It's like it's chocolate.
0: It's going to be just a big old morsel of milk chocolate that's going to make my tummy go, and then you're like, ow. I'll tell you another one. And this one's hazardous. I've talked to many a person who has lost a crown or a filling or whatever on a milk dud.
1: Oh, I love milk duds.
0: But you got to be careful. If you've had dental work done, you got to be careful with a milk dud.
1: Yeah.
0: Let's add to the list, Kickstarter. Okay, so we've started with Mounds and Almond Joys. Again, hate them. Get them out of here. And have you noticed that? They throw those in the bags with the Kit Kats and the Reese's and the Stay and all that because they know they ain't going to sell them on their own.
1: Yep.
0: So they're like, well, I guess we won't sell any. We got to put them in the bags with the good candy. Mounds and Almond Joy, Whoppers, Milk Duds. That's where we're starting the list of candy that looks good, but it ain't. All right, let's add to the list. 706-922-9999 for your phone calls. 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But again, they say don't judge a book by its cover. Well, on this one, we are. We're looking at what it looks like. Then you taste it and you're like, that's not what I was expecting at all. 706-922-9999 again for your phone calls. 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
0: So your AC is probably still going to be running a good bit this week, but it won't be long before the AC cuts off and you're going to be looking to turn the heat on. And if you want that peace of mind, knowing that everything is going to be good when you switch from AC to heat and that your heat is going to be running properly all throughout the season as the colder weather sets in here in the CSRA over the next couple of months, then get in touch with Bailey's Comfort Services today. 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Hey, it's Dub from the Kix Wake Up Crew. Have one of the technicians from Bailey's come out, do the maintenance on your system, take a look at it, and make sure that there are no issues. Make sure that on that first really chilly night when we need to turn the heat on here in the CSRA, that yours is going to be good to go, because you don't want to just wait and assume everything's okay. 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
1: Some candy looks like it's going to be really good. Mm-hmm. Then you take a bite and you're like, ooh, what is this?
2: You're like, woof.
1: Yeah.
2: I mean, how many times have you like taken a bite of something? You're like, oh, this is not going
1: to
2: have that.
1: Yeah.
2: You know, because you can't even finish it.
1: Yeah.
2: You know?
1: Exactly.
2: And that's what we're talking about this morning. I mean, candy is all over the place right now. This is one of those seasons where you got a lot of candy around.
1: Mm-hmm.
2: And there's some candy that looks like it's going to be really, really good.
1: Mm-hmm.
2: But it's not. And I'm throwing Mounds and Almond Joy right at the top of the list. Yeah. I will continue my crusade against Mounds and Almond Joy. Look, some people are like, dude, I'll eat them up. Fine. Eat them all
1: Go
2: day
1: for
2: long.
1: It. Yeah.
2: Will not fight you for a Mounds or an Almond Joy.
1: Yeah.
2: Snickers, on the other hand, I'll throw hands.
1: Ooh, right. Yes.
2: That's what we're talking about this morning, Kix Country. What is a candy that looks good, but it's not? 706-922-9999 for your phone calls. You can also chime in over on the Kix 99 Facebook page, like what Aaliyah did.
1: Yeah, she says candy corn.
2: You know, you're right. You're right.
1: She said, I just can't get behind it, but it looks so festive and good.
2: It does. Now, I will be honest. I will grab a handful of candy corn if you got it out.
1: Yeah, I'll eat it.
2: You know, I'll eat it, but I know what I'm getting into. You know what I mean? Like you gotta have low expectations going into a handful of candy corn. You know what I mean?
1: Yeah.
2: You're like, hey, I'm eating it because it's here, but it ain't going to be the same as like a Reese's peanut butter cup.
1: Right.
2: Hey, Deanna, good morning. We're talking about candy that looks good, but it's not. What you got?
3: Runts.
2: Mm.
1: Okay.
2: You know what? You're right. Because if I'm just looking at runts, I'm thinking, you know what? Gummies. You know, these are going to be chewy. These are going to be good. Throw those in the category of candy that'll mess up your dental work.
3: Yes. And all of them kind of taste the same, except for banana. I think it tastes the worst.
2: No, you're right. You are right. Because usually when you see, like, you know, different flavors and shapes and all that, they all have different flavors. But, yeah, you're right. Other than the banana ones, yeah, they all do taste the same. Get runts out of here. Get them out of here. Put them on the boat with Mounds and Almond Joy and just get them out of here.
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0: So you had a close call yesterday with Can't Beat Cody, but it wasn't a loss. Yeah. So that means your jackpot is going up. Can it keep going up? Can you keep not losing and get to your hot streak?
1: We just have to wait and see.
0: Yeah. Look, I've prepared questions. We will have a challenger coming up, and we'll see what happens with Can't Beat Cody. $425 on the line. We play coming up in about 20 minutes. Right now, Luke Combs on Kicks.

Dub and Cody. It's really the only thing that pairs well with sweet tea and low expectations. It's the Kix Wake Up Crew on Kix 99.

Got another Kix 99 guitar pull ticket stop starting up at 11 o'clock from 11 to 1. We're going to be at Barney's Pharmacy on Peach Orchard Road in Augusta. 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We're going to see this guy on night number one of guitar pull. It's Chase Matthew. Why is he called?

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1: Good morning. It's the Kix Wake Up Crew with Dub and Cody.
2: So apparently there are a growing number of couples that are embracing a new activity to try to A, stay active, and B, spend quality time together.
3: And that is?
2: Pole dancing.
3: Okay.
2: Yeah. Now, we have discussed pole dancing on the show before, and not in the form that all of y'all think, all right? You know, you say pole dancing, y'all automatically think about the discotheque downtown or some of them, you know, spots you ought not go into. But from what I understand, it's one heck of a workout.
3: Yeah, I mean, there are actually, like, pole dancing fitness type classes.
2: Right, I mean, because it takes a lot of muscle strength, it takes a lot of core strength, all that to do that. The trend has couples learning spins, lifts, and routines side by side. There's a couple from Los Angeles that even performed a pole dance routine at their wedding instead of a traditional first dance. Can you imagine that?
3: That's a wedding that no one is ever going to forget.
2: You're like, why they got poles out here in the middle of the... Oh, my word, John. Didn't know you had it in you. They say the quote-unquote sport has brought them closer, the couples that have done this, and helped them build trust and communication. One guy even called it, quote, a metaphor for marriage.
3: Okay.
2: Maybe I'm not getting it. I don't know if he's reaching on that one.
3: Well, I mean, like, you do have to trust, I guess, your dance partner.
2: Sure. It's so hard.
3: Yeah.
2: You know? I can see some similarities there, I guess. A relationships therapist said that the physical activities requiring close connection can help partners develop a deeper sense of teamwork. So they're loving pole dancing. These couples that are doing it improves your flexibility, your mobility, your coordination, your confidence.
3: Maybe even your marriage.
2: Look, I know my wife. I know me.
3: Mm-hmm.
2: We love doing things together.
3: Yeah.
2: I don't think we're going to do this.
3: Oh, come on.
2: No, man. Hey, look.
3: I'm going to look and see if we can find you a class.
2: Don't waste your money. It would be like if you took two newborn baby giraffes and tried to put them up on them. That's what it would look like. Hey, I promise you, Kelsey and I have to wear a helmet and take a sick day the next day if we tried this.
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2: Hey, y'all, it's Dub, and, you know, over the next couple of months, we're going to start to see some colder temperatures, and over the last couple of years, you remember, we've heard the words ice and snow and power outages quite a bit, and maybe you dealt with a pretty lengthy power outage last season, and you said, no, you know what, we're not doing this again. 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

0: Beat Cody. Can you beat Cody and win the cash? Let's find out.
1: Here we go.
2: All right. $425 is your current jackpot. Mm-hmm. If you cannot lose again, you could have $450 up for grabs on Monday. Now, I'm off tomorrow, so we won't play tomorrow.
3: Right.
2: And if you can keep not losing for another couple of days, your official Can't Beat Cody hot streak could begin early next week.
3: Yeah.
2: A lot of could-bes.
3: It could.
2: A lot of might happens.
3: All just depends on how it goes down.
2: Now, I'm going to tell you, two of your questions today, you straight up got another answer to.
3: Ooh.
2: Okay. And then one is multiple choice. So just giving you that warning ahead of time. You got that the same as everybody. Okay. So everybody found out that information at the same time. Please head to the soundproof booth.
3: Okay.
2: You got to go next door. I got to find out who the challenger is. Who thinks they got what it takes to beat Cody this morning? Who thinks that they can cash out $425? Look, these days, any extra money you can put in your pocket is a win. All right? Can you win today? Can you beat her? Let's find out. 706-922-9999. Call the number 9. We'll challenge Cody for this money. And of course, the challenger gets the questions first. Then Cody will come back in from the soundproof booth next door. She will answer the same three questions. If you can get one more right than her, you win the money. If you lose or if you tie, then we'll have more money up for grabs on Monday. But we can't think about Monday yet until we talk about today. 706-922-9999. Can caller number 9 beat Cody right now? Let's find out. $425 up for grabs. It's Can't Beat Cody, powered by Rob Zapata's Electric.

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You're on your own. It's the Kix Wake Up Crew with Dub and Cody on Kix 99.

0: Can't beat Cody. Can you beat Cody and win the cash? Let's find out.
1: Here we go.
2: Kicks 99, good morning. Who's this?
3: Kenneth Mosley.
2: Well, cool. Ken, where are you calling from this morning, buddy?
3: Just dropped my kids off at school on the way home before I go to work.
2: There you go, man. All right. Well, thank you for listening in this morning, brother. Think you got what it takes to beat Cody and cash out her jackpot of $425?
3: I'll give it my best.
2: That's all we ask, Ken. Question number one, 75 years ago today, I Love Lucy premiered. In the show, what was Lucy's husband's name?

0: Oscar the Grouch live?
1: Trash can.
0: And question number three, the Alan Jackson Museum has opened in downtown Nashville and features his Grammy, CMA, and ACM awards. How many times did Alan win the CMA award for Entertainer of the Year? Once, twice, or three times?
1: Three times.
0: All right. Ken, I got your answers down, buddy. I'm going to put you on hold for just a second while we get Cody out of the soundproof booth, and we'll see how she does against you, okay?
1: Okay.
0: Hang on, man. Yep, you're good. I know how hard you want to get to this official hot streak of a $500 jackpot. That's when you can, for the people that don't know, once we get to $500, that's when you consider yourself to be on a full-on
2: right.
0: hot streak.
2: Yes.
0: You had a close call yesterday. Your challenger almost beat you.
2: I did.
0: Yeah. Well, you got another challenger today who has not made it easy for you.
2: Okay.
0: Okay. His name is Ken. He's answered these questions already, and now it's your turn.
2: All right.
0: Ready?
2: Let's do it.
0: Question number one, Cody. 75 years ago today, I Love Lucy premiered. In the show, what was Lucy's husband's name?
2: Ricky Ricardo.
0: Final answer?
2: Yes.
0: So Ken just said Ricky. I'll take that. Mm-hmm. Totally fine. You are both correct, and we're all tied up. Heading into question number two. Today is National Grouch Day. On the show Sesame Street, where does Oscar the Grouch live?
2: He lives in a trash can.
0: Final answer?
2: Yes.
0: That's what Ken said as well. You're both correct. We're still all tied up. Heading to question number three, the Alan Jackson Museum has opened in downtown Nashville and features his Grammy, CMA, and ACM awards. How many times did Alan win the CMA award for Entertainer of the Year? Once, twice, or three times?
2: I'm going to say three times.
0: So you don't want to do the old Cody and go in the middle?
2: Yeah, I'm going to go
0: sometimes
2: three.
0: Sometimes it pays off.
2: I'm going to go three.
0: You sure?
2: Yes.
0: All right. So Ken said three as well. You're both correct. He won it in 1995, and then he won it back-to-back years in 2002 and 2003. So, Ken, you got all the questions right, and Cody, so did you. We got ourselves another tie today.
2: Oof.
0: Oh, man, these challengers are coming this close. They are coming
2: like
0: this
2: that.
0: Close.
2: I don't like that at all.
0: Ken, great job, buddy. With a tie, of course, we keep the money, and now we have a higher jackpot for Monday. $450 will be on the line. So we invite you to come back, bring that A game again, try to beat Cody next time and win yourself even more money. But just for playing today, we're going to hook you up with a free car wash from our friends at Moby's Car Wash and a $20 gift card to Approach Shots Indoor Golf.
1: Sweet.
0: Hey, thank you so much for listening and playing with us this morning, Ken. We do appreciate it. But even with a tie, you didn't beat Cody. So I do need you to say that little phrase for me, please.
1: Hey, I'm Ken, and I can't beat Cody.
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3: 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Well, sure, there's a lot of places here in the CSRA where you can go get a cup of coffee and mm-hmm. some breakfast or, you know, a cup of coffee and some lunch. But we always love that local option.
4: Oh,
3: and
4: yeah.
3: For us, the number one local option is Rooted Coffee House. They are the official Wake Up Brew of your Kicks Wake Up crew, and they got your caffeine fix ready.
4: Yes, when it comes to iced or hot coffee, they have so many delicious varieties. Mm-hmm. Whether you like something simple or you like it really sweet like we do.
3: Yep.
4: They have so many great things to choose from. You got to check out that fall menu. Oh my gosh, yep. That butter pecan brie is so amazing.
3: And they got something amazing for people on the go now. Something mm-hmm. brand new that our friends at Rooted have just launched.
4: Yeah, they're going to be doing canned coffee and canned matcha. Mm-hmm. So that's pretty exciting to be able to take it with you if you're going out of town or just, you know, want to have some for the afternoon, you know, yeah. when you need that little pickup.
3: 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Yeah, exactly. Rome by Rooted is going to be launching really, really soon. And if you'd like to join the Rooted family, you can do that.
4: Yeah, they're hiring at all locations. It looks like it would be such a great place to work, especially if you love the coffee and
3: the food. They're really looking for kitchen staff over mm-hmm. at Rooted. So definitely get in touch with them. If you or somebody that you know is looking for a new opportunity, of course, there are 5 locations of Rooted Coffee House across the CSRA. You got the one in Riverwood, the one at Westlake, the one at Evanstown Center Park, the one in Surrey Center, and the one in downtown Augusta. 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

0: had no idea that evil laugh contests were even a thing.
1: You know what? Me neither.
0: I feel like there's all sorts of contests for all sorts of weird things.
1: Yeah. It's your wake up crew, Dub and Cody. Where does one even host an evil laugh contest? Like, would you, I mean, just have that is like karaoke on Tuesdays and then like evil laugh contest on Wednesdays.
0: I've
1: never seen one. You know, I mean, I've seen a lot of promotions at, you know, bars and restaurants and events and stuff like that. Never seen an evil laugh contest. This guy apparently found one, not only found one, signed up for it and then wanted to, throw his evil laugh out there, on social media to see what everybody thought about it. Here it is.
2: I just signed up for an evil laugh competition and I just want to show y'all like a little sneak peek of my evil laugh and just let me know if I need any changes or if it's good or just whatever.

0: I'd say it needs some work.
1: I had a little hope in the beginning.
0: He started out strong. I mean, started out real strong. And then I don't know why it took such a turn from evil laugh to like getting tickled aggressively.
1: You know? Yeah, it took a turn for sure.
0: My dude went from like, you know, superhero villain to Tickle Me Elmo in like 4 seconds. So look, I'm not saying change your style, but if you want to win, I don't think I'd use that particular laugh.
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0: So spooky season means a lot of things to a lot of people, but to the folks over at Queen City Home Store in Aiken, spooky season means spooky savings. Hey, it's Dub from the Kix Wake Up Crew. 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
2: If you're going to downtown Nashville anytime soon, you're definitely going to have to check this out. The Alan Jackson Museum has opened. It features nearly 600 artifacts from his life and career.
1: Very cool.
2: It includes his Grammy, CMA and ACM awards, songwriting honors, and the Hall of Fame recognitions. And it also houses Alan Jackson's Silver Belly Distillery on the first floor. So, sounds like a fun place you could make a whole day of.
1: Absolutely. You think they got them jeans he wore in the Chattahoochee video that he, like, water skied in?
2: I don't know.
1: They better have that.
2: I mean, 600 artifacts, I would hope they would have that.
1: We need the jeans from the Chattahoochee video.
2: Yes. And also kind of... throwback, I guess. Rhett Akins, who of course is Thomas Rhett's dad, he was inducted into the Grand Ole Opry, Luke Bryan helped to celebrate. Now, all this happened on Rhett's birthday, which was Tuesday.
1: How crazy is that, right? You get inducted to be a member of the Grand Ole Opry, one of the biggest honors a country artist can ever achieve, and it happens on your birthday.
2: Yep. So Luke Bryan joined him on stage. They sang together, and then Rhett told the crowd, "This is the greatest night of my life." So, really, really cool. Again, huge honor.
1: Yeah.
2: Great way to celebrate a birthday. Definitely one he will never forget.
1: Absolutely. What are you going to do next year?
2: I know. How can you top that?
1: What are y'all going to do? Go to Texas Roadhouse?
2: And, of course, as an animal lover, I love this story. Ella Langley and Vibrant Arena donated $2,500 to the Quad City Animal Welfare Center. And the center thanked them on Facebook and played Ella's song, Choosing Texas. But the donation is going to help pay for food, vet care, vaccinations, spay and neuter surgeries, and beds for animals that are waiting to be adopted.
1: I love that. I mean, look, hey, Ella's a dog mom just like you are, helping other dog lovers out there, too.
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1: So just the other day, I was talking to some friends of mine, and the topic of Twin Peaks came up, and they were telling me just how much they love the food and the beer over at Twin Peaks. And that just made me feel good because, you know, for a long time, I've been telling you how good the food and the beer is over at Twin Peaks, and hearing that y'all love it just as much as I do, yeah, that really means a lot. Hey, it's Dub from the Kix Wake Up crew. Of course, like I said, for a long time, I've been telling you that Twin Peaks is the spot to watch sports here in the CSRA. Whether it's college football, whether it's pro football, whether it's playoff baseball, whether it's the next UFC fight, it doesn't matter. It's going to be on over at Twin Peaks. I mean, they got wall-to-wall big screen TVs all around the place. So no matter what game or team you're trying to see, I promise you, it's going to be on over at Twin Peaks. And like I said, the food is so, so good. 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I mean, they care about what the food tastes like over there, from the appetizers to the entrees to the desserts. It's just so delicious. Get by and try the food if you haven't already, and get by and try the beer, too. I mean, look, if you want cold beer, you're not going to find any colder than at Twin Peaks. It's always 29 degrees or less, and they don't just throw that claim out there. They prove it. 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They got thermometers all around the restaurant to tell you just how cold the beer is at any given time. I can't wait to see y'all there. 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
1: We have talked often about how I'm a very picky eater. Mm-hmm. I don't do a lot of sauces.
2: You know, I'm with you. I kind of keep mine to like ranch, honey mustard, you know, that kind of stuff. I don't really venture outside the comfort zone too much.
1: Mine is hot sauce and barbecue sauce.
2: Yeah.
1: And I'm very selective with those. But I know a lot of people love the Chick-fil-A sauce.
2: My wife, huge fan. I've tried it. Just not my favorite.
1: Yeah.
2: And I might catch some heat for that. Now, the honey mustard Chick-fil-A, mwah. I found my favorite. I just don't venture away from that too much.
1: Well, now Chick-fil-A has announced their first new permanent sauce in 10 years.
2: Wow.
1: It's going to be spicy Chick-fil-A sauce.
2: Okay.
1: So it's a spicy version of the signature sauce. It's going to be available nationwide starting November 16th.
2: So just a little over a month away.
1: Mm-hmm. So okay. It'll come in the standard dipping cups and also 8-ounce squeeze bottles at all locations. The last permanent sauce drop that Chick-fil-A did came back in 2016, and that was their sweet and spicy sriracha sauce.
2: Okay. So, hey, man, if you like that Chick-fil-A sauce, but you were like, man, this could be a little bit spicier, here we go.
1: There you go.
2: Get ready.
1: November 16th.
2: Got a month to go.
1: Mm-hmm. And I love this.
2: I know you do.
1: Because anytime I see somebody that has a pet in their wedding.
2: We had one. Our Kelsey's dog, Butch, who came to live with mm-hmm. us. She basically had him since he was a puppy. And then when she moved up here and we got together, he came to live with us. And yeah, he was in our wedding.
1: I love that. Well, David's Bridal understands the love of our animals and mm-hmm. wanting to include them in the big day. So they have launched their first pet wedding collection.
2: Come on.
1: It's the Puppy Love Collection. It ranges from an $11 embroidered bandana to a $65 two-piece suit with a matching baby blue bow tie.
2: See, I wish they would have had this because we just had him a little bow tie.
1: Yeah.
2: But I mean, if he could have had a two-piece suit with a matching... Don't act like we wouldn't have done that.
1: Yeah, it also includes doggy tuxedos, blazers, button-up shirts, tulle gowns, and netted veils. Puppy gowns average about $40 each.
2: Okay.
1: But there was a recent survey that found 81% of dog owners would like to include their dogs in their wedding.
2: I mean, look, we knew that Butch was the only one of our three at the time that could be considered to be in the wedding.
1: Yes.
2: The other two, no.
1: Bless them.
2: The clothes, first of all, would not have made it on them.
1: Yeah.
2: Second of all, if they did make it on them, they wouldn't have made it on them and then made it down the aisle.
1: And... probably not clean either. It's going to be dirty, rolled around in.
2: We would not have been able to reuse those clothes. I'll put it that way. Speaking of clothes, the TSA is allowing people to fly in costume on Halloween.
1: Okay.
2: I don't know why you would, but you can. They say metal costume pieces should be packed in carry-on rather than worn through security. Full face makeup and mask must be removed at security checkpoints. They got to be able to see who you mm-hmm. are. You can't be rolling through the airport with a mask on, even on Halloween.
1: Makes sense.
2: Liquid makeup, fake blood, and liquid latex. That's a word that gives me the ick, by the way. I know it's a totally normal word, but liquid latex.
1: That's pretty gross.
2: Yeah. Those all must be in containers of 3.4 ounces or less. Same thing as any other kind of liquids that you take on a plane. And they have to be in clear, resealable bags. Larger containers can go in checked luggage. Like, I can understand, like, you know, hey, you want to be in your costume or what, but like, are you running that late to trick or treat somewhere that you got to be in, like, as soon as you hit the ground, you got to be in costume and ready to go? Like,
1: I don't know, but there's certain costumes I would not want to see while I was on a plane. It would probably freak me out.
2: Well, that, and I mean, look, some of them, probably some of the more sultry costumes, shall we say, might not be super comfortable to wear on a flight.
1: I wouldn't think so.
2: I mean, they're not even comfortable to wear. Not like I would know. I don't want anybody to be like, Dub, how would you know? I don't. I'm just I'm speculating.
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2: All right, if you're looking for one of the most fun places here in the CSRA, if you hadn't been there yet, you got to check out Approach Shots Indoor Golf. 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
1: Yeah, so they've got two bays equipped with a multi-sport simulator. 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You can play cornhole, football, dodgeball, hockey. There's a Wild West shoot'em game. It's so much fun. And on top of that, they've got delicious food in their full kitchen. They've got a full bar so you can eat, you can drink. They also have TVs all around so you can catch all of the sports action.
2: For sure. 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I mean, I love the fact that you could play football in the football simulator while you're watching football. 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
1: Yeah, and with the holidays coming up, they are already getting booked mm-hmm. up. 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
2: I don't know if you were looking at me or not. You probably smile like that all the time. I don't mean to bother you, but...

Cody is on the roll. Can't beat Cody tomorrow morning with the Kicks Wake Up Crew, 8:30. $450. That's a nice Friday morning jackpot, ain't it? 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
1: So have you ever thought about taking your fur babies trick-or-treating?
2: Honestly, no. But if mine behaved better, I might.
1: So it's kind of a behavioral issue.
2: Yeah, definitely for mine.
1: Yeah. Pet trick-or-treating has apparently become more and more of a thing. Yes, you put your dog or cat or whatever pet you have in a costume and you take them out trick-or-treating. All right.
2: I might have to take my two. I mean, they probably won't act right, but now, even if I do take them trick-or-treating, I will not be able to dress them up. No. They would eat the costume off of themselves. Yeah. It's hard enough to get a leash on Ella, much less a costume.
1: Yeah. Look, if you can't get a leash on her, a cape is completely out of the question.
0: 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In the morning. 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
2: Mm-hmm.
1: And I can do both of those things at Approach Shots. 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

0: Dustin Lynch and Small Town Boy on Kix 99. It's Chris O'Kelly here, and we are about to do it again, y'all. Another Kix 99 guitar pull ticket stop firing up at 11 o'clock this morning. Barney's Pharmacy, 2604 Peach Orchard Road. That's where we're going to be, so we hope to see you there. That starts at 11. Another Kix 99 guitar pull ticket stop.
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0: is Scotty McCreary featuring Hootie and the Blowfish and Hold My Hand. 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Lots going on today. Right now, a Kix 99 guitar pull ticket stop going on at Barney's Pharmacy, 2604 Peach Orchard Road, Augusta. 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See, it's even confusing for me. Do you do sock, shoe, or do you go sock, shoe, shoe? 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

0: Kicks 99 breakout track from Stella Lefty and Vincent Mason, who, by the way, is her boyfriend. It's called Something to Lose on Kicks 99. It's Chris O'Kelly, the Kicks Cafe, Kicks 99 guitar pole ticket stop underway right now. Barney's Pharmacy, 2604 Peach Orchard Road, Augusta. We're there till 1. Not a lot of time left. Over on the Kicks 99 Facebook page, I'm asking the question, when you put your shoes on in the morning, do you sock, shoe, or sock, shoe? We got a lot of right down the middle. Wendy Couch says, depends on which shoes I'm wearing. If I have to tie them, then it is sock, shoe. If not, it's sock, shoe. Janet says, I wear socks 24 hours a day because my feet are cold. Angela says, socks first, then shoes. Got a lot of mixtures in there, about a split down the middle. I realized that this morning, I do sock, shoe. And also, when you wear boots, it's definitely sock, boot. They're just a little harder to get on. What do you got? Go to the Kicks99 Facebook page and let me know.
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0: Morgan Wallen and Dolly on Kix 99. It's Chris O'Kelly here. And boy, we have got a great way to honor our special veterans and military. This is how we're doing it. To say thank you to all of our servicemen and women, as well as all of our veterans here in Kix country, we're giving you Kix 99 guitar pull tickets in our military's heroes section. 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And a big way to say thank you is not enough. It's just not enough, but we're doing our part to help say thank you. Come on, let's join it. All right, 60 in a row, an hour with no commercials. We'll get into it and kick it all off.
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How does that happen? Well, 6 minutes from Bailey Zimmerman. 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

0: Justin Lynch, Mackenzie Carpenter, and Thinking About You on Kix 99. We have teamed up with Terry Lambert Hyundai, and we are out looking for Kix 99 winning bumper stickers. And that means for you, free Kix 99 guitar pull tickets. Mm-hmm. That's exactly what you heard. We're roaming the streets of the CSRA. All of us, all the folks from Kix 99 are looking for you. 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

0: Thomas Rhett on Kix 99. Hey there, it's Cody from the Kix Wake Up Crew. Thanks for hanging out on your Thursday. And if you don't have your Kix 99 guitar pool tickets yet, you still have plenty of chances to win them. And we've got some ticket stops coming up for you tomorrow. First up, Associated Credit Union on Wheeler Road. Going to be over there 11 until 1 tomorrow. So head over there, get signed up. And then tomorrow afternoon, going to be at Jansen Roofing and Construction on Atomic Road in North Augusta. That's 4 until 6. We've got the details, the addresses, times, all of that up for you at kix99.com.
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0: 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It's Cody from the Kix Wake Up crew. And don't forget, coming up at 4 o'clock, that Bud Light free ticket window going to be opening up with that keyword that could score you guitar pull tickets. Keep it right here. It's Rodney Atkins now on Kix.
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Morgan Wallen on Kix 99. 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Got that keyword coming up at 4, the Kitsikoria Guitar Pool tickets. Right now, it's Cody Johnson.

0: 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It's time. The Bud Light free ticket window is open now. And here comes the winning keyword that could win you free Kix 99 guitar pull tickets.
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Good afternoon. It's Cody from the Kix Wake Up Crew on Kix 99. Thanks for hanging out on your Thursday as we roll 60 in a row commercial free. Got the new one from Russell Dickerson on the way. Right now it's Luke Combs.

Worth Your While. That is Russell Dickerson here on Kix 99. Cody here from Kix Wake Up Crew. 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

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It's Cody from the Kix Wake Up Crew. 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

0: 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I love that one. 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

Ella Langley, Loving Life Again on Kix 99. It's Cody from the Kix Wake Up Crew. Dub's going to be out tomorrow, so that means Can't Beat Cody is coming back on Monday at 8:30 with $425 on the line.

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Parker McCollum killing me on Kix 99. It's Cody from the Kix Wake Up crew. 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

0: Jason Aldean on Kix 99. Hey there, it's Cody from the Kix Wake Up Crew. We have teamed up with Uptown Cheapskate to give you a chance to win a night of fun for this year's guitar pull. 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

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Cody here from the Kix Wake Up Crew. Thank you so much for making us part of the ride home. Hope you've had a great Thursday. Got Morgan Wallen for you now with I'm the Problem on Kix.

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0: Stella Lefty with Vincent Mason, Something to Lose on Kix 99. It's Cody from the Kix Wake Up Crew. And how about Something to Win? 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And then tomorrow afternoon, 4 until 6, going to be at Jansen Roofing and Construction on Atomic Road in North Augusta. 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

Kix 99. It's Cody from the Kix Wake Up Crew. Thanks for hanging out with me today. Got Backstage Country on the way next with guitar pole star George Burge. Keep it here. All right.

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4: 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George Bird is here.
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0: It's Backstage Country. I'm Elena. We got George Burge here this week, who has been very busy in 2026.
1: Oh my gosh.
0: My goodness. My friend, you have been out on the road. You've been a road dog. And I mean, how are you making sure that you avoid burnout? Because that's a very real thing. And with how much you have going on, and like not only the headlining right now, but working on new music, like that's a lot of taxing things on you as a human being. So like, how do you avoid that burnout?
1: I've definitely pushed right up to the edge of it, you know, and then there are times where it feels more like a job than, you know, a party. But then it's, I pray a lot, you know, I spend a lot of time with the Bible, talking to God, and taking a second to like breathe and just like find gratitude, right? Is there anything else you would rather be doing? How blessed are you to have the opportunity to work this hard on something that you love and see results from it? And I mean, it takes 30 seconds of talking to yourself like that and breathing to be like, hey, how lucky am I to be here? And also, you know, I'll FaceTime my kids, or I'll FaceTime my wife, and, you know, get a little taste of home. I'll go on a run, you know, watch a movie with the band. There's so many outlets to unplug. There are times where your social battery feels run out, you know?
0: Yeah.
1: I'm naturally a little bit of an introvert, which I picked the wrong industry to be in.
0: Well, I feel the same. I'm like an extroverted introvert.
1: Yes.
0: Like,
1: I love talking to people and I love having connections, but, you know, I will leave an interview or a party or something and be like, I just need to sit and stare at the wall for an hour, you know?
0: I'm the same way.
1: And it's just knowing yourself and knowing how hard you can push it and when you need to go, you know, give yourself a second.
0: Well, and being able to like give yourself that grace, right? Like, cause you recognize that that's who you are and what you need, and like actually giving yourself what you need.
1: Yes.
0: And so yeah, go stare at a wall after this. I'll join you. We won't speak. We'll just stare at the wall.
1: Deal.
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0: I'm Elena. George Burge is hanging out this week. It's Backstage Country. And George, something that everybody always wants to know, especially when you have such success with collaborations. Of course, you got the song with Luke Bryan. You've also got one with Priscilla Block that people are loving. Is that kind of where collaborations are going to end on this album, or might there be a few more?
1: So I was able to scratch the collaboration itch in such an amazing way this last year and a half or so.
0: Yeah.
1: Brantley Gilbert, Luke Bryan, Priscilla Block, Nelly was crazy. Brett Young. So I've had so many friends, Ray Lynn, that I've gotten to either feature on their albums or have them feature on my songs. So I am going to focus a little bit more on my storytelling this time.
0: Okay.
1: But I think there's room for one or two collabs on this album.
0: Okay.
1: Yeah.
0: Do you already have it set?
1: I have my mind on a couple. Yeah.
0: Okay.
1: I like to pick my shot and then write the song specifically for that person. It's worked out pretty well so far. So
0: you manifest it that way, right?
1: Yeah. I love to casually slide a banger into somebody's inbox and be like, hey, thought of you, and see what they think. So, yeah.
0: I love it. Well, I can't wait to hear all about that. And, you know, we love having you here. So hopefully when that starts coming together, you'll come back and hang out with us for another week.
1: You're such a great interview, Elena. I love hanging out with you. Always love getting to spend time on Backstage Country. Thank you.
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1: They would say, you know, I sent that to my girlfriend, or, you know, we danced to this at our wedding or whatever, and it was like a deep love song.